A to Z weekend, playing back our entire library alphabetically by title. I don't know if I told you the story about that song before, but there was a British band called the Wurzels that did a version of that song, and they called it Brand New Combine Harvester. I kid you not, go check it out. We're in the letter B of A to Z and Looking Glass at KGY.

It's an A to Z weekend on Olympia's KGY, where we are playing back our huge music library. This is so cool. Alphabetically, we're going to be doing this by title through Memorial Day.

0: What a loss. 95.3 KGY. Hey, we're in an A through Z weekend, playing back our entire library, A through Z, in case you're wondering. Alphabetically by title, we're in the letter B's. What could possibly be next? The Commodores and Simon and Garfunkel. But first...
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0: Still pretty busy traffic south I-5. It's not stop and go anymore, but certainly plenty of traffic way below the speed limit round to exit 104. Out to Shelton on Highway 101, still a little bit slow where it meets Highway 8. Further south, though, definitely stop and go between Centralia and Chehalis on I-5 south. Of course, where that narrows down to two lanes. Be patient, I would say. Through the centre of Yelm, we're looking better, although a little stop and go in both directions towards the first set of lights. Out to Rainier and out to Tenino, not looking too bad at all. Thankfully, no accidents to report to you at the moment. Let's try and keep it that way. And this update brought to you by Lacey Collision. They've been there for you for over 50 years. Some people find them by accident.
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3: Into this evening, we'll see a bit more cloud around, but it should stay dry overnight with a mildish temperature, actually. Overnight low around 50. Tomorrow, the best day of the weekend, really. Mainly clear, turning mostly cloudy by Sunday, but the temperatures are fairly reasonable, mid-70s. Cold and wet on Monday. When I say cold, around 58 to 60, the temperatures on Memorial Day. Right now, though, in downtown Olympia, still very pleasant, 76.

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0: To be in our A through Z weekend playing back our entire music library alphabetically by title. We're in the B's then with Brother Love's Travelling Salvation Show. Love, Neil Diamond. On the way, can you guess the songs? Van Morrison, you'll probably get that one. And you'll possibly get the Rolling Stones, but first...
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0: 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Still fairly busy traffic south I-5. Not stop and go anymore after Marvin Road, but certainly plenty of traffic around. Further south is where things are a little snarled up between Centralia and Chehalis south I-5. You know, where it narrows down to two lanes. It's pretty stop and go through that section. Still out to Shelton, much improved where it meets Highway 8. And certainly around the whole area, no accidents to report to. Let's hope it stays that way for this Memorial Day weekend. Out to Yelm, out to Tenino, and out to Rainier. Nothing too bad. You're at the speed limit. Driving conditions are good and roads are dry. Second Avenue and Linwood Avenue, that intersection closed in Tumwater through the middle of July. Local alternative routes are posted. This update brought to you by Extreme Collision in Shelton. Some people find them by accident. They make it look like it never happened. And that is it from traffic for today. It's back Tuesday, just after 3:30, right here.
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0: It's an A through Z weekend here at KGY, and back to the current letter fairly shortly. First, taking a look at today's birthdays. If it's yours on this May 22nd, happy birthday to you. Novak Djokovic, tennis player. He turns 39 today. Supermodel Naomi Campbell turns 56. Musician Morrissey from The Smiths turns 67. And Hall of Fame wordsmith to Elton John's music, yes, Bernie Taupin. He turns 76 today. All celebrating their birthday with you. Hope you have a great rest of your day.

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1: 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What's happening in state government, politics, policy, and law.
3: I just feel so much more ahead with Running Start. 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
4: 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Taking college-level classes helped a Timberline student switch his major while still in high school.
3: In the beginning of the year, I wanted to pursue engineering, and that's where I had my route for Running Start. And after taking a few classes, I decided that engineering was not for me, so I pursued business. Through my classes in business, I was able to learn many things a lot of high school students don't know.
4: This year, state lawmakers, faced with a budget deficit, cut Running Start by reducing the amount of credits participating students can take. The cuts, while moderate, concern Jamie Traugott of the State Board for Community and Technical Colleges.
5: What that means is possibly not graduating with their associate's degree on time with their high school diploma. It could mean that they don't graduate high school on time.
4: Traugott expects summer term to be particularly impacted by the cuts.
5: One thing I want to note with summer is we've seen more low-income students participate in summer quarter than any other quarter, at 41%.
4: Traugott was interviewed on TVW's The Impact.
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Let's find out what's next.

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5: 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Into this evening, we'll see a bit more cloud around, but it should stay dry overnight with a mildish temperature, actually, overnight low around 50. Tomorrow, the best day of the weekend, really. Mainly clear, turning mostly cloudy by Sunday, but the temperatures are fairly reasonable, mid-70s. Cold and wet on Monday. When I say cold, around 58 to 60, the temperatures on Memorial Day. Right now, though, in downtown Olympia, still very pleasant, 76.

0: 95.3 KGY with Kevin the Brit. You know we love to make you a winner, and another concert giveaway right now as we welcome Twisted Sister to Washington State Fair on September 27th. 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

A to Z Weekend on Olympia's KGY, where we are playing back our huge music library. 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
4: Olivia Rodrigo out with the second single from her upcoming album. Cure is a nearly 5-minute ballad accompanied by a video featuring the pop star as a nurse trying to fix broken hearts. Rodrigo's new album, You Seem Pretty Sad for a Girl So in Love, drops June 12th. Also out with new music is Charlie XCX, who has released the second single from her untitled new album. Spring, summer. SS26 predicts the end of the world during a fashion show. Other releases streaming now are new tracks from Bleachers, Blonde Shell, and Grammy winner Lola Young. Put on my birthday dress. It's not for a whole damn year. The Mandalorian and Grogu looking to get off to a big start at the box office. The first Star Wars film to hit the big screen since 2019's The Rise of Skywalker is projected to make around $80 million domestically in its first weekend in theaters. The movie expected to make another $80 million overseas, pushing its projected four-day holiday weekend total to $160 million. Jessie J is cancer-free. The English singer underwent breast cancer surgery last year. Now in an Instagram post from the hospital, she says her test results came back with the good news. That's entertainment. I'm Jennifer Polsoni.
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6: 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The Mason County Forest Festival is a guaranteed good time, especially now they've added a bonus weekend on Memorial Day. 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

0: brilliant Gordon Lightfoot. Carefree Highway in an A through Z weekend that continues all evening long. We're in the C's right now, and of course Ashley and Brad will continue this tomorrow. Dave will be in at 2, Ruth at 10 tomorrow morning, and I'll be back with you at 2 o'clock on Sunday afternoon to continue the A through Z.
1: She's simply awesome.
0: I'm Kevin the Brit. Remember, come what may, count your blessings.

It's an A to Z weekend. What does that mean? Well, it means that we're going to play our entire music library, the whole thing, in order by title from A to Z, all the way through Memorial Day on Olympia's KGY.

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5: Partly cloudy tonight with a low of 50. West winds around 5 miles per hour. Mainly cloudy skies expected. Tomorrow, 74. Lows dip down to about 48 tomorrow night. Partly cloudy skies. Mainly cloudy skies Sunday with highs in the low 70s. Rain likely Monday. Looking at the long range, 64 Tuesday, 68 Wednesday, and 69 on Thursday. That's your forecast from the KGY Weather Center. I'm meteorologist Kara Foster. Currently, it's 77 degrees.

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5: Partly cloudy tonight with a low of 50. West winds around 5 miles per hour. Mainly cloudy skies expected. Tomorrow, 74. Lows dip down to about 48. Tomorrow night, partly cloudy skies. Mainly cloudy skies Sunday with highs in the low 70s. Rain likely Monday. Looking at the long range, 64 Tuesday, 68 Wednesday, and 69 on Thursday. That's your forecast from the KGY Weather Center. I'm meteorologist Kara Foster. Right now, 73.

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0: about 5 mile or so. 10, Roger. Them hulks is getting intense up here.
1: By the time we got into Tulsa Town, we had 85 trucks in all. But they's a roadblock up on the Cloverleaf, and them bears is wall to wall. Yeah, them Smokies as thick as bugs on a bumper. They even had a bear in the air. I says, calling all trucks, says, here's the duck. 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
1: Well, we rolled up Interstate 44 like a rocket sled on rails. We tore up all of our swindle sheets and left them setting on the scales. By the time we hit that shy town, them bears was getting smart. They'd brought up some reinforcements from the Illinois National Guard. There's armored cars and tanks and jeeps and rigs of every size. Yeah, them chicken coops was full of bears and choppers filled the skies. Well, we shot the line, we went for broke with 1,000 screaming trucks and 11 long-haired friends of Jesus in a chartreuse microbus.
0: Rubber duck to Sodbuster. Come on here, yeah. 10-4 Sodbuster. Listen, you want to put that microbus in behind that suicide jockey? Yeah, he's hauling dynamite. He needs all the help he can get.
1: Well, we laid a strip for the Jersey Shore, prepared to cross the line. I could see the bridge was lined with bears, but it didn't have a doggone dime. I says, Pigpen, this here's a rubber duck. We just ain't going to pay no toll.

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5: Partly cloudy tonight with a low of 50. West winds around 5 miles per hour. Mainly cloudy skies expected. Tomorrow, 74. Lows dip down to about 48. Tomorrow night, partly cloudy skies. Mainly cloudy skies, Sunday, with highs in the low 70s, rain likely Monday. Looking at the long range, 64 Tuesday, 68 Wednesday, and 69 on Thursday. That's your forecast from the KGY Weather Center. I'm meteorologist Kara Foster. Right now, it's 69 degrees.

0: 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The Tacoma Rainiers are back in action.
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It's an A to Z weekend. What does that mean? Well, it means that we're going to play our entire music library, the whole thing, in order by title from A to Z, all the way through Memorial Day on Olympia's KGY.

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6: Partly cloudy tonight with a low of 50. West winds around 5 miles per hour. Mainly cloudy skies expected. Tomorrow, 74. Lows dip down to about 48 tomorrow night. Partly cloudy skies. Mainly cloudy skies Sunday with highs in the low 70s. Rain likely Monday. Looking at the long range, 64 Tuesday, 68 Wednesday, and 69 on Thursday. That's your forecast from the KGY Weather Center. I'm meteorologist Kara Foster. Currently, it's 65 degrees.

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8: Partly cloudy overnight with lows around 50. Winds out of the west around 5 miles per hour. High of 74 Saturday. Saturday night, 48. Daytime highs approaching 73, Sunday under mainly cloudy skies, 61.

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0: That's what we thought. 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
4: Partly cloudy overnight with a low of 50. Westerly winds around 5 miles per hour. Cloudy skies with a few peaks of sun. Saturday, high temperatures reach up to 74. Lows level off around 48. Saturday night, partly cloudy skies. Low 70s. Sunday, low 60s. Monday, with rain likely. That's your forecast from the KGY Weather Center. I'm meteorologist Jennifer Wojcicki. Currently 61.

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there. I'm Lori Tracy, and you should hang out with me on Sunday from 10 to 2 p.m. We're going to have some good fun, listen to some good music, and maybe share an embarrassing story or two. Right here at Olympia's Greatest Hits, 95.3 KGY.

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5: Lows of low around 50 overnight under mainly cloudy skies. Winds out of the southwest around 5 miles per hour. High temperatures reach up to 73. Saturday, cloudy skies expected. Partly cloudy Saturday night, 48. Daytime highs approaching 72. Sunday, under overcast skies, 61. Monday, rain likely. That's your forecast from the KGY Weather Center. I'm meteorologist Jennifer Wojcicki. Currently 56.

an A to Z weekend. What does that mean? Well, it means that we're going to play our entire music library, the whole thing, in order by title from A to Z, all the way through Memorial Day on Olympia's KGY.

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7: Lows level off around 50 overnight under mainly cloudy skies. Winds out of the southwest around 5 miles per hour. High temperatures reach up to 73. Saturday, cloudy skies expected. Partly cloudy Saturday night, 48. Daytime highs approaching 72. Sunday, under overcast skies, 61. Monday, rain likely. That's your forecast from the KGY Weather Center. I'm meteorologist Jennifer Wojcicki. Right now, it's 55 degrees.

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8: Lows of low around 50 overnight under mainly cloudy skies. Winds out of the southwest around 5 miles per hour. High temperatures reach up to 73. Saturday, cloudy skies expected. Partly cloudy Saturday night, 48. Daytime highs approaching 72. Sunday, under overcast skies, 61. Monday, rain likely. That's your forecast from the KGY Weather Center. I'm meteorologist Jennifer Wojcicki. Right now, 53.

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5: Lows level off around 50 overnight under mainly cloudy skies. Winds out of the southwest around 5 miles per hour. High temperatures reach up to 73. Saturday, cloudy skies expected. Partly cloudy Saturday night, 48. Daytime highs approaching 72. Sunday, under overcast skies, 61. Monday, rain likely. That's your forecast from the KGY Weather Center. I'm meteorologist Jennifer Wojcicki. Right now, 53.

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0: 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The Amazing 80s, tonight at 8, right here on Olympia's Greatest Hits, 95.3 Olympia's KGY.

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2: 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What's happening in state government, politics, policy, and law.
3: I just feel so much more ahead with Running Start. Many students can learn courses they truly love and truly want to pursue.
4: Washington's Running Start program lets high school students earn free college credits. In the 2024-25 school year, about 35,000 juniors and seniors took part. Taking college-level classes helped a Timberline student switch his major while still in high school.
3: In the beginning of the year, I wanted to pursue engineering, and that's where I had my route for Running Start. And after taking a few classes, I decided that engineering was not for me, so I pursued business. Through my classes in business, I was able to learn many things a lot of high school students don't know.
4: This year, state lawmakers, faced with a budget deficit, cut Running Start by reducing the amount of credits participating students can take. The cuts, while moderate, concerned Jamie Traugott of the State Board for Community and Technical Colleges.
5: What that means is possibly not graduating with their associate's degree on time with their high school diploma. It could mean that they don't graduate high school on time.
4: Traugott expects summer term to be particularly impacted by the cuts.
5: One thing I want to note with summer is we've seen more low-income students participate in summer quarter than any other quarter, at 41%.
4: Traugott was interviewed on TVW's The Impact.
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7: Daytime highs approaching 73 today under overcast skies, southwesterly winds 5 to 10 miles per hour. Lows around 48 tonight, partly cloudy. Mainly cloudy skies tomorrow, high temperatures reach up to 72. High of 61 Monday with rain likely. Chance for storms 64 on Tuesday. That's your forecast from the KGY Weather Center. I'm meteorologist Shelley Lynn Blade. Right now, it's 52.

It's an A to Z weekend on Olympia's KGY, where we are playing back our huge music library. This is so cool. Alphabetically, we're going to be doing this by title through Memorial Day.

Well, they say surroundings really impact our focus, and Brad and I both had a really hard time studying in this very specific place. We'll tell you what that is next.

0: 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Good Saturday morning. You're with Ashley and Brad.
1: Good morning. It's 6:11.
2: Let's take a journey back to the 1900s, if anybody can remember that far back into the 20th century. But I'll go back to college because I remember it like it was. I remember going to the library because all of, you know, my fraternity brothers were like, yeah, I'm going to the Library East. And I'm like, okay. And I always thought, well, that's where the brainiacs go to study. So I thought I'd give it a try one time.
0: And?
2: It drove me nuts.
0: Why?
2: First of all, First of all, there were the individual carrels, those little desks that were cordoned off that had the sidewalls, and you could sit there, and that was okay. But then they said if you really wanted to study, you could go down into the stacks. And that's like where the...
0: A quiet room?
2: Oh.
0: Well, like the whole library is a quiet room.
2: Yeah, but the stacks were like the really quietest part of the library. And I thought, well, I'll go down there. And so I went there and they had a carrel, like basically in the basement of the building. It was just like the quietest part of the building. It drove me crazy.
0: Oh, yeah.
2: I couldn't do it. It was just too quiet.
0: Well, so your upstairs one, they were like individual pods?
2: Yeah, they're called carrels, and it was like this desk that just had the walls and, you know, kind of like cordoned off. You couldn't, you know, it was like an individual workspace.
0: See, ours had desks and stuff. We didn't have, we had places you could sit, but it wasn't cordoned off. And then there was like an area that was kind of like a Starbucks-y lounge where you could kind of sit. And
2: that was, not have that luxury,
0: but,
2: no.
0: It's interesting, though, because there have been study after study that say our surroundings impact our focus.
2: Yeah.
0: And so for some, like, I cannot work. Even when I'm doing show prep and doing things for the show, I have, you know, the speakers turned up or something. It just, I guess because you and I work around music all the time, I can't do total silence.
2: I agree.
0: Or to do anything. It just doesn't. But it's interesting because there's something called the coffee shop effect.
2: Mm.
0: And they said, you know, experts say our surroundings play a major role in our productivity and focus. So that coffee shop experience, there's ambient noise, there's other people maybe talking or doing stuff, and a lot of people work there, so it's a work mode, which I get. If you go to the library, other people are studying, and so that should be, you should be studying, but it's just too quiet for me. So are there, you know, places that you prefer to go or to prefer to be to, you know, your work or studying, things like that?
2: I still can't do the coffee shop version either because that's too distracting. Because then I'm just people watching. It's like, look at that guy over there. Can you believe he's doing that? So I can't do that either. So I saw a happy medium.
0: So were you like out at a park or something? Like,
2: I don't know. Somewhere between where it's not too busy but not quiet enough.
0: Okay. I could definitely do like an outside park situation. But again, if there's something going on there, like a festival or a parade, or a thing, or, you know, then I'm like, oh, what's that?
2: Who's studying in the middle of a parade? There's Ashley. It's Memorial Day parade. She's got her books cracked.
0: She's reading War and Peace again.
2: Yeah.
0: So.
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1: It's so timely that you are bringing up this topic because you just briefly mentioned what we're going to be discussing.
0: Right.
1: As the song's ending. This exact scenario happened to me, I think, maybe 2 weeks ago.
0: Okay.
1: Precisely exactly the way you described it. I was anticipating a new delivery. My phone, my new phone was coming.
0: Yay!
1: And so I'm sitting there counting the, I could see it being tracked and it's coming and it's coming. And I was like, oh gosh, it's, I don't rely on it that much, but it's, you know, pretty hard to do a lot of business without a phone. So I'm sitting there waiting for it and it's tracked and it's like, okay, deliver it. I go to the front porch, pick it up. It's, I'm like, this is not, it's like a box of stickers or something. I was like, what is this?
0: Row.
1: This is not what I need.
0: Did it say your name on the package?
1: And so I'm like, this is, I asked my wife, did you order something? She goes, no. And then I looked at the label and I was like, oh, it's my next door neighbor.
0: Oh, yeah.
1: The driver was still in the street. And I go, hey, it seems as though, do you not have any more packages for me? I first asked. And he goes, no.

0: that's it. And then I was like, oh, okay, well, let me give you this because this is my neighbor's.
1: Right.
0: And he's like, oh, okay. And so he goes to the front porch of her house and gives me my phone. And I'm like, now, had I not been home, had I not been waiting for this,
1: then your neighbor would have had a new phone.
0: Perhaps. Now, I would have hoped that she would have given me my package seeing my name was on it, but you just, you never know.
1: Well, that's the thing, because that does happen. I've had DoorDash delivered to my house that wasn't mine. Yeah. I had packages accidentally. In fact, my daughter got something and it delivered to the across the street neighbor, and because they take a picture and they send it.
0: Yeah.
1: And she's like, we don't have a blue door. And so I'm driving around the neighborhood trying to, and I go, oh, they have a blue door.
0: Yeah.
1: But it's one of those things where, so if you do get a wrong package delivered to you, because it does happen, are you going to call Amazon or whoever, UPS, whatever, back and say, hey, you guys delivered it to the wrong house? Or are you going to take it upon yourself to track that person and be like, hey, we got your package?
0: Yeah, I've done this myself. I'll just deliver it to whomever it belongs. This happens with the mail. Like sometimes, occasionally, I get next door and they're like, oh, I'm just taking it to their house. So
1: okay. Well, these friends, they got into kind of like a petty argument over something like this because that's what happens. Somebody delivered a package. They thought it was theirs. They brought it in. They looked at it and they were like, oh, this is not my package.
0: Yeah.
1: It was for something down the street. So they didn't drop it off down the street. They called the delivery company back and her friend was like, why didn't you just take it down there?
0: Yeah.
1: And they were like, they said, it's not for me to do. It's for, you know, whatever. And so it kind of started a thing. The internet went crazy because one person said, I get wrong packages delivered all the time. I would want someone to do the same for me. So just, you know, bring it over.
0: Yeah.
1: The other person says, you don't know the value of that thing. So the last thing you want to do is get accused of taking it. So you should always call the company. And then a delivery driver
0: weighs in.
1: Chimed in.
0: Mm-hmm.
1: And he said, you actually did the right thing. It makes me crazy when I see stories on social media about a package being misdelivered and everyone's saying, go hunt down the recipient. He goes, it's the carrier's responsibility. And he said, call them back. And that way, you know, because otherwise, if that was a phone thing and you said, hey, I never got my phone, it depends on the value because you don't know what's being delivered.
0: I know. But letter of the law, spirit of the law. Yes, they should know that they misdelivered.
1: Right.
0: Because it's going to help their tracking, whatever. But look, if it's right next door, it's kind of easier just to go, here you go.
1: And that's the thing. I'll try to bring it to somebody, but if they're not home or whatever, then I probably would call and say, hey, you know, you guys got the wrong thing. But I would try that person.
0: Yeah.
1: So what do you guys think about this?
0: 888-922-7234.
2: Hey there. I'm Lori Tracy, and you should hang out with me on Sunday from 10 to 2 p.m. We're going to have some good fun, listen to some good music, and maybe share an embarrassing story or two. 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
3: NBC News Radio, I'm Lisa Taylor. Millions of Americans are hitting the road this weekend for the Memorial Day holiday. Despite high gas prices, AAA projects 45 million people will either drive, fly, or catch a bus or train to their destinations. TSA says they're fully staffed, but steady lines are already being reported at many major airports. Millions across the eastern U.S. are expected to get drenched over the holiday weekend. Rounds of persistent downpours are expected along the East Coast for much of the weekend, from the Mid-Atlantic to the Deep South. The heaviest rain will be in the South Central U.S., where a flash flood threat is in effect from East Texas to the Tennessee River Valley. At least 90 people are dead after an explosion at a Chinese coal mine. China Central Television says 247 people were underground at a coal mine south of Beijing Friday night when it was rocked by a gas explosion, killing 90 and injuring over 100. In 2009, a blast in northeast China killed 108 workers. Lisa Taylor, NBC News Radio.
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9: Daytime highs approaching 73 today under overcast skies, southwesterly winds 5 to 10 miles per hour. Lows around 48 tonight, partly cloudy. Mainly cloudy skies tomorrow, high temperatures reach up to 72. High of 61 Monday with rain likely. Chance for storms 64 on Tuesday. That's your forecast from the KGY Weather Center. I'm meteorologist Shelley Lynn Blade. Currently, it's 53 degrees.

Well, a lot of people are going to be taking road trips this weekend. And if you've got kids in the car, you might need some ideas to keep them occupied. We've got some fun car games you can play next.

0: 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You're with Ashley and Brad in the morning. Right now, 641. Good morning.
1: This radio show has been described by others, including myself, as a really long car trip between a brother and a sister with a microphone in the back seat.
0: A really long car trip.
1: It's been going on 11 years now.
0: He's touching me. He's blinking.
1: So it's a very apt description, but it's exactly how my sister and I are traveling on a long road trip. Because it was exciting because the night before, my dad would go to the store and get a bunch of new comic books and like little road bingo games and stuff like that to throw in the back seat for us to occupy our time. Because we drove, again, Miami, Florida, geographically, the very bottom of the state. To get out of the state of Florida to go anywhere,
0: it's like 4 days.
1: Takes pretty much the whole day, that first drive.
0: It's crazy.
1: Then you go anywhere. So anyway, we take a lot of long road trips.
0: Yeah, because we didn't have TVs in our car. We didn't have iPads.
1: But it was, you know, you'd have a running tally of all the states. License plates that you'd run across.
0: The license plate game, the slug bug game.
1: Slug bug, the getting the trucks to honk the horn. I mean, that was a game in and of itself. So
0: fun. Absolutely.
1: In the back window, just with the pulling down of the air horn.
0: Right. Because we were talking in news about, you know, the things to do in the car. If you don't want, you know, all the laptops and the screens and all that kind of stuff and some other fun games. We used to have a Mad Libs that we would do in the car, and that was super fun. And then we had this little magnetic, like a tic-tac-toe kind of a thing.
1: Yeah.
0: But, and of course, there's, you know, there's the alphabet game that you could play with, you know, signs and, you know, stuff like that. And then we had talked the other day about the fortunately, unfortunately, how to phrase things, like mentally, how to, you know, they said, make that a game.
1: Okay.
0: One person shares a bad scenario, and then the next person has to put the positive twist on it.
1: Fortunately, you have a job. Unfortunately, it's with Ashley Page every day.
0: You know what? Don't make me get out of this chair. I will do it.
1: We had myriad games, but again, a different time when we were not strapped in to the back seats with seat belts. We were free roaming children.
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1: I literally remember sleeping up in the back window during some parts of the because the floor was not an option because the transmission hump was right there. So,
0: but you could curl up like in a little pot on that one. You like it, but
1: anyway, what games did you play on a long road trip? You can let us know at 888-922-7234.
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It's an A to Z weekend. What does that mean? Well, it means that we're going to play our entire music library, the whole thing, in order by title from A to Z, all the way through Memorial Day on Olympia's KGY.

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1: NBC News Radio, I'm Lisa Taylor. Millions of Americans are hitting the road this weekend for the Memorial Day holiday. Despite high gas prices, AAA projects 45 million people will either drive, fly, or catch a bus or train to their destinations. TSA says they're fully staffed, but steady lines are already being reported at many major airports. Millions across the eastern U.S. are expected to get drenched this Memorial Day weekend. Meteorologist Bill Karens on the worst day for the weather.
2: The mid-Atlantic region, steady, heavy rain. It's going to be windy. Temperatures are going to be in the 40s and the 50s. So if you're driving on Interstate 80 or 70 through Pennsylvania or 95 from New York down to Philadelphia to Baltimore, windshield wipers will be on full. By the time we get to Sunday, we're still watching some of the leftover heavy rain, New York City to Boston, and then down through the southeast. Watch out for the potential flash flooding, especially from Houston to New Orleans.
1: Rounds of persistent downpours are expected along the East Coast for much of the weekend, from the Mid-Atlantic to the Deep South. One person is dead and nearly three dozen FDNY members are recovering after a fire and explosion at a shipyard on Staten Island Friday. Jim Forbes has more.
3: New York City's mayor praised both the response and the responders.
4: This has been an all-hands-on-deck response from approximately 70 fire and EMS units. More than 200 first responders are on site. I commend each of them for their quick response and for their courage.
3: Crews rushed in trying to rescue a worker trapped in the flames. 34 firefighters were injured. One fire marshal is critical and another firefighter listed in serious condition. One civilian died, and it's not clear if he was the trapped worker. Another was hurt.
1: At least 90 people are dead after an explosion at a Chinese coal mine. China Central Television says 247 people were underground at a coal mine south of Beijing Friday night when it was rocked by a gas explosion, killing 90 and injuring over 100. You're listening to the latest on NBC News Radio.
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6: Daytime highs approaching 73 today under overcast skies, southwesterly winds 5 to 10 miles per hour. Lows around 48 tonight, partly cloudy. Mainly cloudy skies tomorrow. High temperatures reach up to 72. High of 61 Monday with rain likely. Chance for storms 64 on Tuesday. That's your forecast from the KGY Weather Center. I'm meteorologist Shelley Lynn Blake. Currently, it's 53 degrees.

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1: It's 7:10 right now. Good morning.
0: When you go to the grocery store, you can now, instead of having it on your keychain, which a lot of people still do, but you can just now enter your telephone to get the rewards points and all that.
2: Right.
0: We know this.
2: Right.
0: Now, the thing is, when we first got our number done at the local grocery store, it's no longer a number that we use, and so it's now back released into the ether, and I know this because whenever I use that number, it'll on the receipt print the name, thank you, and I'm like, that's not me.
1: Oh, somebody else has your number now.
0: Yeah, and then I began to think, and I've had it that way for a long time, but then I thought, you know what? He's getting all my points. Why would I want that? So then I, after years of having that number, I was like, all right, finally, I'll put my cell phone number in.
1: Of course.
0: Because he's probably getting the gas points or whatever.
1: And he's getting free stuff all the time.
0: Yeah. So we were kind of sharing it for a while.
1: Okay. But at least you were able to handle it because I have a phone number that has been, after having the same phone number for 25 years, there was a situation where I had to not have that number anymore. And I got a new phone number. But the new phone number, because that's what I use for my rewards, is apparently tied to somebody else, and I can't get her off the thing. Just with one company. And when I go in store, they're like, oh, you got to call the customer service line. I call the customer service. No, you got to handle that in store. And I'm like, okay. Well, meanwhile, this girl is racking up all my Sephora beauty points, and I want to make sure that she can't get all the stuff.
0: Yeah.
1: And I cannot get that off of there. I can't figure out how to do it. But it's interesting because there's a guy who said he used to get receipts from a guy who used to buy ice cream every Sunday night. And so eventually he found this other person on Facebook. He's like, I'm getting all your ice cream points. So did you want to change your number? Wow. Which would be kind of odd to get a Facebook message from somebody like that. This lady said she gets lots of emails on her Gmail account from some guy in Sweden who books a lot of activities, but they get all of the Gmail notifications.
0: Right. Yes.
1: She's like, so they must be
0: off
1: by
0: something.
1: Every time
0: you try to log in, it'll say, we sent a code to your email. And I can't get that code.
1: You're like, that's not my key. Right. It's been sent to, this girl from the guy in Sweden. So, so do you guys ever have a situation where you're like, my email or my phone or another person is somehow tied to my rewards account?
0: Yeah. And don't get me started on just using the local area code and then 867-5309, because that works in every grocery store.
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Well, have you ever done something kind of dangerous, like swimming with the sharks? Or an event that's coming up next Monday that we'll tell you about just to say you did it? 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
1: Yes is the short answer to the question that you ask me off the air before we open the microphones. But that doesn't make for an interesting podcast or radio show.
0: Yeah, because then nobody would know what we're talking about.
1: So therefore, we have to expound on that. So the question you ask me is, have you ever done anything somewhat dangerous just to say you did it? Now, we didn't do it just to say we did, although I guess maybe in its purest form you go, yeah, because it was there. Why'd you climb the mountain? But yeah, I've done a few things. Man, it wasn't a dare. It was just like, oh, this should be fun. Let's give this a try.
0: I'm not talking about the throwing stuff off the tower like you did in college. Not like a dare like that, but like, you know, something like a swimming with the sharks kind of a thing where you're like, I'll do it. I'm not, maybe not every day, but I'll do it to say, I swam with the sharks
1: unbeknownst to me, I've swum with sharks. Yes.
0: Well, if you're ever in an ocean, you've unbeknownst to you swum with a shark.
1: Well, but yeah, especially in Florida, but yeah.
0: But so that's a thing because next Monday or this coming Monday, I guess. And I watch it. I don't know that I've seen the last couple of years, but it always makes me laugh so hard in Gloucester, England. There is a cheese rolling do every year off this really, really, really steep little mountain hill thing.
1: Yeah.
0: And I kid you not, it's a wheel of cheese, and the goal is to get down to the bottom. And they don't care how you cross the finish line. You could be rolling sideways as long as you get across. But would you do something like that just to say, hey, I did that once?
1: I've seen it. It's like the Red Bull hosts, like the flying invention races where you can try and create a craft lighter than air that'll fly. Every single one of them winds up directly in the drink below it, coming off of that ramp. But it's hilarious to watch. They do this with bike races too.
0: Right.
1: That seems like one of those, let's do it just because we think it's going to be fun. And they decorate the thing like a Rose Parade float.
0: Right.
1: But the cheese wheel, there's a legitimate risk of being really injured in that.
0: Oh, really? Yeah. Really injured.
1: Because once you get that momentum going, you're not stopping.
0: Oh, yeah. Oh, absolutely. But it's the same thing with like swimming with sharks. I mean, that inherent danger that's pretty significant.
1: Yeah.
0: So for you guys, would you do something like this? It's a pretty extreme sport or pretty extreme, I guess it's a sport. Yeah. Just to say, yeah, man, I mean, clearly you're going to walk away with something bruised or broken, but the stories you got.
1: Grant, go ahead. Leave all your stories. I'm sure you have a couple at 888-922-7234.
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5: NBC News Radio, I'm Lisa Taylor. California officials are warning that a huge chemical tank south of Los Angeles could either explode or spill thousands of gallons of toxic chemicals. Over 40,000 nearby residents in Orange County have been evacuated. A local fire chief said Friday night that there's no longer an active gas leak, but it is still possible the 34,000-gallon tank could possibly spill or explode. At least 90 people are dead after an explosion at a Chinese coal mine. China Central Television says 247 people were underground at a coal mine south of Beijing Friday night when it was rocked by a gas explosion, killing 90 and injuring over 100. The U.S. is reportedly preparing for new strikes against Iran. Sources tell CBS News the Trump administration is preparing for a fresh round of military strikes, even as talks continue to reach a possible peace deal. The report said no formal decision on strikes had been reached as of Friday afternoon. Lisa Taylor, NBC News Radio.
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3: Daytime highs approaching 73. Today, under overcast skies, southwesterly winds, 5 to 10 miles per hour. Lows around 48. Tonight, partly cloudy. Mainly cloudy skies. Tomorrow, high temperatures reach up to 72. High of 61 Monday, with rain likely. Chance for storms, 64 on Tuesday. That's your forecast from the KGY Weather Center. I'm meteorologist Shelley Lynn Blade. Currently, it's 53 degrees.

0: 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Good Saturday morning. You're with Ashley and Brad.
1: Good morning. It's 7:34 right now.
2: We've talked about this a couple of times, and I have definitive thoughts about it because artificial intelligence, how should I weave this? It's here, I'm afraid, to stay. The genie has taken the bottle and said, I'm never going back in the bottle, and it wants to insert itself into everything. I think it's a tool to be used carefully, but not to rely solely on without question. In fact, I even asked AI, I was like, should we trust you? Mm-hmm. Well, you know, a little concern is healthy, but you're not dealing with a compulsive liar here. Trust but verify, it even said.
1: Trust but
2: just
1: verify.
2: Just like Reagan. So,
1: for
2: trust
1: sure.
2: but verify with artificial intelligence, specifically if you're using it for homework or historical reference, whatever
1: right,
2: it is.
1: Right.
2: Don't trust everything it says right off the bat.
0: And it is kind of a good launching point. Although there are, I mean, like, it was like that graduating class. I felt so bad for them the other day that when they were graduating, they were all told, you know, during their time in school, can't use AI to help you with your homework. And but then the administration used AI to read off their names.
2: Yeah.
0: And there was a meltdown. There was an issue with the thing. And they were like, man, you told us we couldn't use it.
2: Exactly.
0: But there are, I mean, to kind of navigate some daily challenges, especially for parents, they found like over 80% of parents are using AI to help with some parental tasks. And some of these I can totally get, like meal planning or grocery lists. I mean, that would kind of be good. It's like, you know, these are the foods we eat.
2: Yeah.
0: You know, this is what we can't have. And it'll spit out, hey, try this.
2: That's fine. I understand. There's things you can use it for, sure.
0: Yeah, I think that's a good, useful, you know, thing.
2: Okay.
0: Here's where I think, ooh, we got to be careful, the homework or academic support.
2: Absolutely.
0: Because it can help, but like you said,
2: right?
0: There, I mean, even in my show prep every day, I can tell what stuff is AI-based because it told me that summer is starting May 21st. It starts June 21st.
2: Right.
0: And I'm like, okay, that's not right.
2: No.
0: But this one, I think, is a great way. Planning activities and crafts. You're like, these are the things we have in the house.
2: Okay.
0: What can we do? You know,
2: there are things you can use it for, but don't trust it for historicity or authenticity of things. You have to verify. It told me I died several years ago. So
0: you did. Yeah. It was your career, though. It wasn't you actually.
2: Absolutely the truth. Yes.
0: what about for behavioral advice? Would you, you know, type in and go, hey, this is what we're dealing with? For suggestions or no?
2: Maybe a suggestion that you don't have to accept or take, but, you know.
0: Well, of course.
2: To get a third party, maybe. An offering. Okay.
0: Or, you know, like same thing with like health and medical advice. I don't know that I would turn to it, but I would ask as a starting point.
2: Yeah.
0: So for you guys, are you part of the 81% that would definitely start using AI?
2: Geneva?
3: Yes?
2: Your artificial intelligence, go ahead and tell them how to get in touch with us.
3: Text or call 888-922-7234.
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bench to watch the children play. You know, tomorrow is their future. But for me, just another day. They all gather around me. They seem to know my name. We laugh, tell a few jokes, but it still doesn't ease my pain. I know I can't hide from a memory, though day after day I've tried. I keep saying, she'll be back.

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1: It's 8:13. Good morning.
2: Well, this has become a thing with a certain generation. Definitely not with mine. Not with a lot of them. But there's an entire generation out there of under 25s who do not own a driver's license.
1: Yeah.
2: Which to me is mind-boggling. But at the same time, if they can afford to do it, I understand you can hire a ride, Uber, Lyft, whatever.
1: Right.
2: Or your parents just drive you everywhere. But for many of us, it was on your birthday.
1: Mm-hmm.
2: You were at the DMV.
1: Sure were.
2: Like
1: unless you got grounded for 6 months and then you had to wait. But then
2: way
1: you went.
2: Way to go, Ashley.
1: But then you went.
2: Yeah. But that's what I'm saying. We grew up not, we couldn't wait to drive.
1: I know.
2: And it was 16 and you didn't need provisions of any kind of stipulations. Mm-hmm. Nope. You were on the road that day.
1: Yeah. Yeah.
2: Which was freedom.
1: Although it's interesting because one of my grandmothers never drove, ever. She didn't like it. She was afraid of it. She didn't like car. I mean, she would be in the car. That was okay. But she never drove, ever. And because, like you're saying, so many of the, you know, the under 25 crowd now are like, well, you know, my parents will take me or my friends or, you know, da-da-da-da-da. There are a lot of people that really don't even intend. I've got a friend of mine whose son is like, no intention at all of getting a driver's license.
2: And I understand, look, if you're living in the city in New York or somewhere like that, transit you can get around. Okay, fine.
1: But don't you need the skill set at least?
2: Yeah,
1: even if you don't need a car because of wherever you live.
2: I believe to this day, I know a couple of 18, 16 year olds who don't know how to ride a bike.
1: Wow.
2: That's unfathomable.
1: Well, because now you just sit on that little scooter thing and you can kind of pedal a little bit, but it really kind of does it for you.
2: Yeah.
1: But I don't know. I could not imagine not having one, but I know Betty White was famous, same thing, famous for not having a driver's license.
2: Wow.
1: So there are certain people, but do you guys know anybody who's like, no interest at all?
2: Two-part question. Do you know somebody who doesn't have one? Part two, were you there on your birthday getting your driver's license when you turned 16? Let us know. Text 888-922-7234.
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0: 95.3 KGY, the music you grew up with. Well, let's talk about personality types, because there's many tests you can take. There's the one that decides if you're like a golden retriever or a beaver or an otter.
1: Oh, yeah, or a bear.
0: Those kinds of things. There's the Myers-Briggs, which gives you the four letters. Are you an introvert or an extrovert? There's all kinds like this. And then there's the, I forget what it's one, but it's the temperament scale. It says, are you a choleric, a sanguine, a phlegmatic, or a melancholic?
1: Which, I haven't taken that one
0: yet. An interesting one, too. And I think I ranked melancholic, which means I tend to be a thinker about things.
1: A little pessimistic.
0: Sometimes, a little cynical. But I'm fixing and working on that.
1: Okay.
0: I'm grateful that I have a glass.
1: Right.
0: And that it's half empty. That's a different subject. But I'm grateful that I have a glass for now. But yeah, the way you look at the world, your worldview can influence a lot of different things.
1: Well, for sure. I mean, they've done studies where people who, if they have to have an operation for whatever, or they're going through some very significant medical health issue,

0: issue, their mental health and how they like think about it can have major impacts on how well you recover and stuff like that. And it's almost like we've gotten so used to all the negativity all the time that, I mean, like you said the other day, someone doesn't get a ketchup packet at the drive-thru and they're going to write a whole blog about how
1: they
0: don't ruin their day.
1: They go in. It caused chaos and havoc going in there.
0: Right, right. And so it's interesting because there was a compliment that someone had put online about how wonderful their experience was. But it went not just regular viral, like super viral. And I thought, are we so used to all the negative stuff that someone says something nice and it's so rare? You're like, oh, you've said something nice? It was at a restaurant and the person had gone in and they had a great experience. It was, you know, kind of a diner-y kind of a place. And she said, you know, she was talking to one of the servers who said, you know, she takes pride in keeping her coffee machine clean and that's why it tastes so good. It was just a great experience. Hmm. And because she said, oh, you know, I want to throw a shout out. It was just so nice to go there this day. And that went viral.
1: Wow.
0: Absolutely amazing. Okay. So how do we, you know, when you hear someone, you know, being negative, are you going to say, hey, you know, let's turn that around?
1: Turn that frown upside down. Come on. Don't be a negative, Nelly. Look, it's hard to wrestle somebody out of that mindset sometimes.
0: I know.
1: And so, I tending to have more gratitude towards things definitely can change that and improve that. But yes, this is an argument I had a long time ago with one of my college professors. As a news major, I was like, why does it have to be bad news?
0: Right.
1: Why is every newscast leading with that? Well, because that's what people tend to gravitate towards, the advertisers. And this argument literally between he and I about, I don't think that's the way it's, I think it should be good news. You should bring more of that. I mean, it got pretty heavy. But that's been the pervasive thought in newsrooms across America for a long time.
0: Because that's what drives ratings. Right.
1: Right. So,
0: but that's the thing.
1: Self-fulfilling prophecy, kind of.
0: Do you kind of feel now, hey, you know what? I instead of talking about the ketchup packet I didn't get in the drive-thru, talk about, you know, put something good out there. Put some positive out there.
1: Yeah. Yeah, Ashley.
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4: NBC News Radio, I'm Lisa Taylor. More than 40,000 people remain under mandatory evacuation orders in Southern California this morning as officials say a chemical tank is in danger of exploding. Crews doused the tank with water overnight in an attempt to keep the temperature inside cool enough to stop it from blowing up. Orange County Fire Authority Division Chief Craig Covey says he was told if the tank fails, it could result in the largest hazmat situation in California history. One person is dead and dozens are injured, many of them firefighters, after an explosion at a New York City shipyard. Crews responded to Staten Island on Friday afternoon on a report of a worker trapped in a fire burning on the shipping docks. The city fire commissioner says the explosion happened shortly after crews arrived and caused serious injuries to 34 firefighters and EMS first responders. One fire marshal is in critical condition. Another firefighter is listed in serious condition. One civilian was killed. It's not clear if it was the trapped worker. Lisa Taylor, NBC News Radio.
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16: Daytime highs approaching 73. Today, under overcast skies, southwesterly winds 5 to 10 miles per hour. Lows around 48. Tonight, partly cloudy. Mainly cloudy skies. Tomorrow, high temperatures reach up to 72. High of 61 Monday, with rain likely. Chance for storms, 64 on Tuesday. That's your forecast from the KGY Weather Center. I'm meteorologist Shelley Lynn Blade. Currently, it's 53 degrees.

Well, when it is time to travel, do you prefer to be the one traveling to somebody else's city or state or country, or do you want people to come here so you can show them all the cool things we have to offer, even if you've never even done some of them?

0: 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You're with Ashley and Brad in the morning.
1: Right now, it's 8:44. Good morning.
0: When looking ahead for summer plans, I know a lot of people may be cutting back because it's kind of expensive these days, but there's so much to see and do here in this country. I don't always feel the need to go exploring somewhere else. I mean, there's truly so much to see. In fact, the whole world loves to come to America because we have so much to offer. Deserts and swamps and every kind of climate in between. But there's a lot to see and do, and so that's why we just like to do kind of staycations and travel to and from over the weekends, long weekends and such. And there's stuff I still haven't seen around here.
1: Well, and that's the thing. You know, it's nice to go and visit and check out all the, you know, things and the fun stuff to do elsewhere. But then you turn around and you look and you're like, you know, we've lived here for a long time and there's so many things we haven't seen. You know, in fact, I made a comment the other day that I wanted to go to an arboretum and a girlfriend of mine said, you know, she's like, I've lived here for 25 years and I've never been. I'm like, You haven't? And she's like, no, just because it's here, I just don't think about it. She's like, when I'm a tourist, when I go to visit my friends or, you know, go someplace else, I'm looking up at all the things that that city or the area has to offer. Yeah. And she's like, I never think of like my own stuff here, our own backyard, all the great things that there are to do. Yeah. And so do you prefer to go someplace and check that stuff out? Or do you prefer to, you know, be here and host people coming into town and saying, hey, you know, there's a lot of great stuff to do, stuff I have never done in, as long as I've lived here.
0: There's a lot of things that I still have yet to see in this town.
1: That's what I'm saying.
0: So, my wife took me somewhere last summer that I was like, you know what? I've never been here before, and it was kind of shocking to her, so
1: yeah,
0: that's possible.
1: So when it comes to traveling for the summer or doing things with you know, the family, do you want to go someplace, or do you want to look around here and go, you know, guys, let's see, there's a million things to do here.
0: Let us know, 888-9-AB-RADIO.
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It's an A to Z weekend where we're playing our entire music library in order by title from A to Z, or if you're in Canada, from A to Z. We're doing that through Memorial Day on Olympia's KGY.

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1: Good morning. Right now, it's 9:11.
2: Well, if you've been on social media, don't ask me how it's in my feed, but it has been. And it's not often that we're going on there. But I think because I was helping my son look for a costume at one of the last times I was on social media. Of course, now the algorithm says, oh, you must be interested in Halloween.
1: Right.
2: So my feed is now filled with this most recent Halloween expo, which took place, I believe, in April.
1: Okay.
2: Because they have to get ready for October.
1: Yeah. Yeah,
2: so they unleash all of their new animatronics and all of their new characters and all this stuff. I'm just like, wow, I know what's coming this Halloween.
1: Absolutely.
2: But that's just one of many of the conventions and expos that
1: all over.
2: Are out
1: especially
2: there.
1: If you like in Orlando, there's that massive convention center, and Las Vegas, obviously they have. There's a bunch of places that hold, you know, these expos, and I think I've been many times with NAB, the National Association of Broadcasters, and they have all the little booths, and they have all the different tchotchkes and the thing that they have, and I've been to one of my all time favorite ones was this makeup expo, and they gave out free samples of all the different makeup and the hair products and all that. But there's a sweets and snacks expo that starts, actually, I think
2: you
1: it's going on right
2: go.
1: Now,
2: no,
1: today.
2: No.
1: But it's snack and candy ideas. It's innovations. In fact, those Flamin' Hot, like you love all that Flamin' Hot stuff.
2: Yeah.
1: That came from one of these, you know, someone had it at their booth and everyone's like, oh, you guys got to go over to booth, blah, blah, blah, because they're giving away these Flamin' Hot things. Because like you said, you know, whether it's Thanksgiving or Christmas or, you know, whatever. I mean, Christmas is 6 months away next Monday. I mean, so they've got to start doing this stuff early to get ready for that season. So the journey takes about, you know, between 3 months and a year to get a product that you see. So is there an expo that you're like, I would love to go to that expo? Like if they had a cord expo, I'm sure you would go.
2: I'd be an exhibitor. Are you kidding? Yeah.
1: So what do you guys think of expos? Do you like to go to these, and do you pick ones that you normally maybe wouldn't be interested in, or are you going just to snacks and sweets expo?
2: I know these are industry specific, so certainly everybody's been to an expo for your line of work. Let us know about it at 888-922-7234.
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1: I can say this with pride, having been an OG fan from a long time ago. I know it's very popular. I know he's passed, and I know his estate is probably bigger now than it ever has been.
0: Okay.
1: Bob Ross stuff is everywhere.
0: Yeah.
1: He's got Chia Pets. He's got games. He's got all kinds of art projects.
0: Oh, yeah.
1: Everything is Bob Ross. I was watching Bob Ross way back in the, had to have been early 90s.
0: Okay.
1: Because I would come home from work, and I turned on what was then the public television station. And I just saw this guy painting. I was like, oh, that looks kind of cool. And I would sit on the couch.
0: Then you
1: and just like be absorbed into his painting. Just slack jawed and like, oh, that is so nice. And it was the ultimate form of Zen for me.
0: Okay.
1: And then it became, you know, everyone knows Bob Ross now. But I'm just thinking, who is this guy who's just painting this stuff in his little studio down in Florida somewhere?
0: Did you think that it was weird that you were entranced by, you know, this person on TV painting?
1: A little. I mean, I wasn't an artist. I'm not a student, but I do, you know, I appreciate a good thing. But just his style and his obviously his manner was just like, we got some happy little clouds over here. Just going to make this little tree with a friend over here. I'm just like, wow. It was entrancing. So
0: are there weird things?

0: today, but it was this girl with the most extreme form of a condition called Treacher Collins that has ever. Mm. And just how they reconstructed and are in the process of reconstructing her face is, I just can't stop watching. It's incredible. Yeah. It's called like Juliana, the girl without a face or something like that. Wow. So medical stuff, I just all day long can watch it. Although I know it grosses a lot of people out when they come in, you know, if they're, you know, like my daughter will come in my room, she's like, ew! Yeah. But I guess maybe I could always try to figure out where Bob Ross lives. Now, is he on YouTube? How can I find him?
1: He's still everywhere. I mean, they have an entire channel on your free cable streaming device.
0: They do?
1: Oh, yeah, yeah.
0: Okay, I'll look for that then.
1: Yeah.
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5: NBC News Radio, I'm Lisa Carton. More than 40,000 people remain under mandatory evacuation orders in Southern California this morning, as officials say a chemical tank is in danger of exploding. Here's more from Lisa Taylor.
6: Crews doused the tank with water overnight in an attempt to keep the temperature inside cool enough to stop it from blowing up or cracking and leaking and sending toxic material into the community. Authorities fear those two options could be the only outcome for the unstable tank at GKN Aerospace in Garden Grove. That's why they've ordered the evacuation of parts of 5 cities in the area. But if the tank fails, it could result in the largest hazmat situation in California history.
5: One person is dead and dozens are injured, many of them firefighters, after an explosion at a New York City shipyard. Crews responded to Staten Island Friday afternoon on a report of a worker trapped in a fire burning on the shipping docks. One fire marshal is listed in critical condition. Lisa Carton, NBC News Radio.
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15: Mainly cloudy skies today with the high of 73. Winds out of the southwest, 5 to 10 miles per hour. Lows dip down to about 48 tonight. Partly cloudy skies. Highs around 72 tomorrow. Mainly cloudy skies. Turning cooler Monday and Tuesday with highs from the low 60s to the mid 60s. Scattered showers possible both days. That's your forecast from the KGY Weather Center. I'm meteorologist Shelley Lynn Blade. Right now, 54.

0: 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Right now, it's 9:33. Good morning.
1: You brought us a story about plogging. Mm-hmm. Now, plogging is picking up litter while you're jogging. Now,
0: right.
1: Jogging, I'm out.
0: Right.
1: But
0: right.
1: I've said before, I have to talk about this. I've told you about this little stretch of road. It's a back stretch of road that gets to our church.
0: Mm-hmm.
1: And it's a little windy. And getting there, people just feel emboldened to just pull off the side of the road and dump whatever it is that they've got. Just right there on the side of the road. They think, it's a less traveled road. Nobody's going to notice it here. Giant piles of junk are off it. Now, this one took the cake. I'm assuming that this was the intent. But I'm driving to church last weekend. There is a boat sitting there on a trailer. And I thought, certainly they don't think that they're going to just dump it there and think that someone else is going to take care of it.
0: Was there mechanical issues maybe with the
1: Obviously, it was
0: there?
1: An older boat. And I'm just like, okay. They think they're just going to park it there and somebody's going to... That just frosts me to know. And the people just dump their junk on the side of the road and think...
0: Don't they know they can take Flex Seal and just spray on the bottom and then it's going to be
1: a
0: waterworthy
1: door
0: again?
1: And make it a boat.
0: Exactly, can't.
1: But anyway, the point is, while people are jogging, they're picking up the stuff. Yeah. You're not going to take a trailer to take the boat away, but, you know...
0: But that's the thing. I mean,
1: up as you go.
0: It does sound kind of like a good idea. You're like, okay, and my dad actually had a friend that had these little pincher grabber things. And it's like if I'm going someplace and I see garbage, I don't really want to pick it up because, I don't know what's on it or blah, blah, blah. Mm. But if I had gloves on or had those little pincher things and I thought, you know, that's interesting. I haven't really thought, I forgot my dad's friend's name, but every night after dinner, he and his wife would go for a walk.
1: Yeah.
0: And he always had his little pincher grabber things and he would always pick up if he saw something.
1: All right.
0: And it's interesting because I don't think a lot of it, we see the trash, but then we don't really pick it up. Like if you see trash out, are you in a parking lot going around picking stuff up?
1: Not always, but yeah, sometimes I definitely have.
0: Okay. Yeah. Uh-huh. So when it comes to you guys, maybe not the plogging, maybe you're not going to jog and pick stuff up, but when you're out and about and you see litter, is there a part of you that's like, you know, if I pick this up, it'd be better.
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Olympia's greatest hits, 95.3 KGY. It's our A to Z weekend. Hope you're enjoying it so far. That was Heidi Ho from Blood, Sweat, and Tears. Coming up, we've got a little Jackie Wilson for you. Your love keeps lifting me higher and higher. 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

It's an A to Z weekend. What does that mean? Well, it means that we're going to play our entire music library, the whole thing, in order by title from A to Z, all the way through Memorial Day on Olympia's KGY. You're

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12: Cooler today, some clouds with partial clearing, highs around 70. Tonight, a few clouds, lows down into the mid-40s. For Sunday, a nice day with clouds early and partial clearing later, highs around 73. Sunday night, cloudy with rain moving in, lows dipping down to about 50. For Monday, Memorial Day, much cooler with a chance of rain, highs just into the mid-50s. Currently in downtown Olympia, it is 57 degrees.

It's 95.3 KGY, Olympia's greatest hits. Hitching a ride with Vanity Fair. My mother told me a long time ago, don't pick up hitchhikers. But you know, I did once, and it was a wonderful ride. He was a wonderful fella. Be careful if you are going to do that out there. Downtown Ruby Brown, we're in the H's.

0: 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Right here at Olympia's Greatest Hits, 95.3 KGY.
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It's the Bee Gees with Holiday. Barry and Robin Gibb sharing the lead vocals on this one. We're in the midst of the H's. It is our A to Z weekend. Coming up next, a little Simon and Garfunkel with Homeward Bound. Apparently this tune written at the Widnes Railway Station, where a plaque commemorates the event.

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It's Hooked on a Feeling with Mr. B.J. Thomas, recorded in 1968, the original, written by Mark James. It peaked at number 5 on the Billboard 100, 1969. Coming up, another version by Bjorn Skifson, Blue Suede, released in 1974. This was number 1 in the U.S. for 1 week in April of 1974. Hooked on a Feeling. It's KGY.

1978 release Double Vision, Foreigners, number 4 on their top list of hits. Hot-blooded. Number 1, I Want to Know What Love Is. But we're in the H's.

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Let's find out what's next.

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5: A bit cooler today, some clouds with partial clearing, highs into the low 70s. Tonight, a few clouds moving in, lows down into the mid 40s. A nice day tomorrow for our Sunday with clouds early and partial clearing later, highs around 73. Sunday night, cloudy with rain moving in, lows dipping down to about 50. Monday for Memorial Day, much cooler with a chance of rain, highs just into the mid 50s. Currently in downtown Olympia, it is 59 degrees.

0: legendary title track from the 1976 album of the same name, The Eagles with Hotel California, right here on 95.3 KGY, Olympia's greatest hits. Coming up, we'll hear Elvis Presley's Hound Dog. We are in the H's of our A to Z weekend. Originally recorded by Big Mama Thornton in August of 1952, she sold about 500,000 copies with hers, her version. 14 weeks on the R&B charts for Big Mama Thornton. Elvis recorded it a little bit later, and he sold 10 million copies globally. One of the best-selling singles of all time. Here he is now. It's Mr. Elvis Presley on KGY. And Hound Dog.
1: Yeah.

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95.3 KGY, Olympia's greatest hits. It is our A to Z weekend, and we are in the midst of the H's right now. That was Paul Revere and the Raiders, Hungry. Coming up next, we've got a little John Cougar Mellencamp for you. It hurts so good. Hopefully you're not hurting this weekend and just having a good time. We've got the old barbecue out, ready to cook up some ribs tonight. It's Downtown Ruby Brown here with you till 2 o'clock. Thanks for hanging out with me.

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9: A bit cooler today, some clouds with partial clearing, highs in the low 70s. Tonight, a few clouds, lows down into the mid-40s. For tomorrow, Sunday, a nice day with clouds early, partial clearing later, highs around 73. Sunday night, cloudy with rain moving in, lows dipping down to about 50. Monday, Memorial Day, much cooler with a chance of rain, highs just reaching into the mid-50s, overnight lows around 46. Currently in downtown Olympia, it is 62 degrees.

0: 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KGY, downtown Ruby Brown here with you till 2. That's a song I wake up and sing every day. The great anthem from Helen Reddy, number one on the Billboard Hot 100 that year. Neil Diamond, I Am I Said, coming up next. We're in the eyes. It's our A to Z weekend. This was Neil's answer to therapy in Los Angeles.
1: LA is fine, the sun shines most of the time, and the feeling is laid back.

It's an A to Z weekend on Olympia's KGY, where we are playing back our huge music library. This is so cool. Alphabetically, we're going to be doing this by title through Memorial Day.

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7: 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Coming up, we'll hear from Billy Swan with a crossover tune. Stay tuned. We're in the eye.

It's the music you grew up with right here on KGY. Johnny Nash, I Can See Clearly Now from 1972. That was the lead single from his 12th album. You might be familiar with Jimmy Cliff's 1993 cover for the Cool Runnings soundtrack. That became a top 20 hit in the United States. Up next, a little bit of music from The Who, taking you all the way back to 1967, their album The Who Sell Out. It's I Can See for Miles on our A to Z weekend. I know you.

It's an A to Z weekend. What does that mean? Well, it means that we're going to play our entire music library, the whole thing, in order by title from A to Z, all the way through Memorial Day.

0: That's what we thought. 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

from August of 1967. Nice little reference within the song to the Mamas and the Papas, Donovan and the Beatles. A little bit of a satire as well. If you check out the video, you can see a little bit of that happening. Downtown Ruby Brown, glad to be with you. The Beatles coming up next. We're in the eyes of our A to Z weekend, and this is I Feel Fine from the Beatles.

KGY, Olympia's greatest hits in the Bobby Fuller 4 from 1966. I Fought the Law. The Crickets originally recorded that one and they re-recorded it. It became a pretty big hit for the Bobby Fuller 4, but Bobby Fuller unfortunately passed away the following year. I Get Around coming up next. It's the Beach Boys from their 1964 release, All Summer.

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10: Cooler today, some clouds with partial clearing, highs in the low 70s. Tonight, a few clouds, lows down into the mid 40s. For Sunday, a nice day with clouds early and partial clearing later, highs around 73. Sunday night, cloudy with rain moving in, lows dipping down to about 50. Monday, Memorial Day, much cooler with a chance of rain, highs just into the mid 50s, overnight lows around 46. Currently in downtown Olympia, it is 64 degrees.

The amazing, the wonderful James Brown from 1964. That was I Got You, I Feel Good. R&B soul for your Saturday with Maceo Parker playing that amazing alto sax solo. Sonny and Cher coming up next. We are in the eyes. It is our A to Z weekend here on 95.3 KGY.

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Dave Edmunds, I hear you knocking, sold over 3 million copies. That's right, we are in the eyes. It is our A to Z weekend downtown. Ruby Brown hanging with you here. And coming up, we got another true classic from Mr. Marvin Gaye.

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It's B.J. Thomas from 1970, I Just Can't Help Believing. He re-recorded this in 2013 with Vince Gill and came out in, 1970, number 9 on the Billboard 100. Coming up, we've got a little bit of Andy Gibb from 1977, I Just Want to Be Your Everything, features Eagles guitarist Joe Walsh on the guitar. And also coming up, I should mention, the amazing Dave Callen. He is here. He's in the studio. He's ready to go. He's going to guide you through your Saturday afternoon. It's the A to Z weekend on KGY.

Oh, man, that is just one of the things I love so much about this A to Z weekend. That is Chris Kenner. I knew the Dave Clark 5 version, but I didn't know that New Orleans-flavored original by Chris Kenner.

It's an A to Z weekend on Olympia's KGY, where we're playing back our huge music library alphabetically by title through Memorial Day.

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11: 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Enjoying a partly cloudy afternoon. High temps in the upper 60s. Some clouds overnight with a low in the mid-40s. Tomorrow, partly to mostly sunny, 72, but rainy and 55 for Memorial Day. Right now, 65 in Olympia.

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3: So the people over at Netflix figure that if you like Stranger Things, you will like the updated Stranger Things with old people called The Burrows. I myself am an old person, not quite as old as these people in The Burrows. They're in a retirement community that is facing some unspecified threat. Gina Davis, Bill Pullman, I watched episode one. I'll give it one more. I'll watch episode two, but man, I hope it gets better. On

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Let's find out what's next.

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You're enjoying a Memorial Day A to Z weekend. This next band's agent turned down an offer to perform at Woodstock. 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
12: We'll have a few clouds hanging around this evening and overnight. Mid-40s are low. Partly to mostly sunny and 72 tomorrow, but rainy and 55 for Memorial Day Monday. Right now, 67 degrees in downtown Olympia.

Imagine being a record company executive and being presented with this album from Stevie Wonder, Songs in the Key of Life, and having to figure out which great song to release as the first single. They chose this one. They chose wisely. I Wish. It's an A to Z Weekend, continuing on KGY.

It's an A to Z weekend on Olympia's KGY, where we are playing back our huge music library. This is so cool. Alphabetically, we're going to be doing this by title through Memorial.

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4: 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So get in there before it's too late, and next week we'll draw our winners for those. Next week also, we'll be announcing a new show that you can

There it goes, our final I song. Well, we're not out of the I's yet, but as far as songs that start with one word, I, that's it. What's next on an A to Z weekend?

It's an A to Z weekend. What does that mean? Well, it means that we're going to play our entire music library, the whole thing, in order by title from A to Z, all the way through Memorial Day on Olympia's KGY.

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13: 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On Memorial Day Monday, the ceremony at 11 a.m. will be at the Capitol Rotunda. 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
8: 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Just a few clouds overnight, mid-40s for a low. Partly to mostly sunny tomorrow, will be in the low 70s. And the big change for Memorial Day Monday, just mid-50s and rain. 68 currently, downtown Olympia.

95.3 KGY. You might ask yourselves, do you really dig deeper on an A to Z special weekend? You bet we do. Jimmy Soul, if you want to be happy, find yourself an ugly...

It's an A to Z weekend where we're playing our entire music library in order by title from A to Z, or if you're in Canada, from A to Z. We're doing that through Memorial Day on Olympia's KGY.

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earlier today, my wife was out running errands and she texted me, your radio station played three Beatles songs in the last half hour. And I said, well, yeah, I told you, it's our A to Z weekend. These things happen.

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